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Chad Tyson, new movies out in theaters this weekend. Are there any other than Spider-Man? I didn't even look because that's probably going to be number one again, right? Smashing Pumpkins.

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1: 6-9. Chad Tyson. So the era of weed is here. Cigarettes on their way out, man. For the first time in history, marijuana use has surpassed cigarette use here in the U.S. Been a long time coming, right? Finally. Thanks for hanging out, rocking your weekend with us tonight. Cranking up some Nirvana right now. It's coming to yours. We're back to the Shut Up Rockin' Friday.

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Hey, lots of ways to listen outside of your car. 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

0: Sports Rock Station, Rock 106.9. Chad Tyson, Third Eye Blind, rocking a Friday night. We also did some Foo Fighters back there. The North American leg of their summer tour off and running as of this week. They played in Detroit last night. Tomorrow night, show two down here in the lower 48. They'll be at Soldier Field in Chicago. And Monday, Cleveland, Huntington Bank Field. Yeah, that is off and running. I've been seeing some video highlights over on the line. I need to get out and see a show on that one. And we were talking about Motley Crue earlier tonight. There's that story out this week. Nikki Sixx says they play live, 100% live at their shows. But they do have some tracks, man. I mean, I think everybody does that at this point. People in the comments on social media on these Motley Crue videos, though, it's just like, man, just go to the show and have some fun. It's a blast. I saw the opening night. 100% worth it, all right? Like I said, one from them coming up. We're getting some pumpkins tonight, too.
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1: 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Chad Tyson, Friday night, getting loud up in here again. Back to the Shut Up Rock for your weekend. 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
1: 106.9, Jed's Heist. I got some Sublime we're going to play here in a second. I was just laughing because I was thinking about them crashing the set of KTLA News in Los Angeles last weekend for the weather forecast. Yeah, Sublime weather.

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1: Chad Tyson, Bucky's making some news this week. They are suing Beaver's Mini Mart over copyrights infringement, I guess. We'll talk about that next tonight here on the show.
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0: Rock 106.9. Chad Tyson, The Who, rocking a Friday night. Thanks for hanging out. Bucky's making some news.
1: Have you ever been there?
0: I have not. I don't know if I'm going to go now because they're suing Beaver's Mini Mart in Beaver Creek, Ohio. They're claiming that that small store, the smiling cartoon beaver they have is a mascot on their logo, too similar to Bucky's logo, and they say it could confuse customers. Well, this one doesn't have a hat, and it's not called Bucky's. It's called Beaver's Mini Marts. And this lawsuit comes shortly after last week Tonight host John Oliver challenged Bucky's over its history of taking businesses to court over animal-themed branding. He actually launched a parody Buck Off merchandise line to benefit Hunger Free America and dared them to sue him over it. I don't know if they have or not, but the Beaver Creek residents rallying behind the Mini Mart there. And Bucky's is not publicly commented. They need to drop the suit. Come on, Bucky's.
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1: 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Chad Tyson, so I'm going to check this off of the to-do list right now. Get everybody into the weekend. Yep, we are here. It's Friday night. Welcome. I'm going to head out. Thanks for hanging on the show tonight. Talk to you guys back here tomorrow evening at

0: Rock 106.9, Canton's rock station. Bob, what's going on, dude?
1: Josh.
0: Yeah.
1: I love your music. Would you play me a song?
0: Definitely.
1: Thank you. Have a nice night. Keep rocking, bro.
0: You as well, and thanks for listening.
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It's Josh, and if there's a song that you want to hear, or you want to talk to me, or you want to just shoot me a message, I'd love to hear from you. 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
1: 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Hey, that's really nice, though. 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

Canton's Rock Station, Rock 106.9. It's Josh, and I think social media is the way to go because, well, that's the best way to get a hold of me. I prefer Instagram. 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

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It's Rock 106.7. It's Josh. I hope you're doing excellent because I'm hanging out with you, and I would love to know what you'd like to hear. I got you covered at Josh M Radio on social media. 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
1: It's Josh, and I got to tell you something. 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You know, maybe something's going on with you, and I can help you out. Well, hit me up. Let's do it.

Hanson's Rock Station, Rock 106.9. Welcome to the weekend, everyone. I'm Teresa. I'm going to recap all the things you need to know, but really it's all about the music first, so let's go.

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1: I want to talk about your next big opportunity in four songs. I've also got Zeppelin. I've got Sublime. I got all the good stuff to get you going. Good morning. Shut up.

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Canton's Rock Station, Rock 106.9. Good morning. I'm Teresa, throwing you all the rock you need to kick off the weekend. Plus, well, in two songs, I've got a Microsoft warning. Hang on. I'll give you all the details. Right now, it's AC/DC.

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Alice in Chains dropping a 30th anniversary of MTV Unplugged. It's up for pre-order now. It will deliver in September, and it's going to be amazing, obviously.

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1: 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Welcome to the weekend, everyone. I'm Teresa. Before I get out of here, I got Zeppelin, Collective Soul. Right now, it's The Offspring.

Cube's Big Three season is heating up. The most competitive basketball league on earth is on CBS this Sunday. The two best teams go head-to-head as Coach Nancy Lieberman and Greg Monroe's Dallas Power take on the one-seed Chicago Triplets, led by Coach Dr. J and Captain Montrezl Harrell. Then Coach

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I've got some good entertainment news to catch you up on in two songs. Zeppelin Rock and Roll, Warrant, Cherry Pie, Aerosmith. Oh, this hour. It's 10 out of 10 already.

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Saturday afternoons, I don't know about you, I think they're better with AC/DC. So I've got that coming up next. My name's Chumley. Hope your weekend's amazing so far. It's just getting started. Pearl Jam, here's Better Man.

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1: This is something I haven't seen in years. Yeah, just don't stay out that late anymore. Closing time. Yeah, this is a tough time. Here's Semisonic.

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Sometimes you need to give the finger to a tough day, and we're here for that. 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

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I'm in an AC/DC mood today. I don't know why. Maybe because it's Saturday. You know, I'm all jacked up on Joe Cole and Slim Jims. Maybe that's it. AC/DC's next. Metallica, Here's Nothing Else Matters.

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2: He'll be a Rock and Roll Hall of Famer this year. Class 2025, inducted this fall, Billy Idol. I think he deserves it. Here's Rebel Yell.

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Blink 182's next. Here's a song you can sing along to, just probably not as well as Sebastian Bach. Or maybe you're great at singing, I don't know. I always sing in the car, nobody can hear me, because it's horrible. Skid Row, here's I Remember You.

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Chad Tyson, what's up? How you guys doing tonight? Checking in Rock Things here on a Saturday evening. Hopefully you enjoyed the weekend so far. Thanks for spending some time with us tonight. If you guys anything, talk back. Mic open on iHeart. You can also get me on X with Threads at Chad Tyson. 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

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Chad Tice, get back to the Shut Up Rock for your weekend tonight here on the air and everywhere on iHeartRadio. 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Boys.

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Chad Tyson, Motley Crue, making some news this week. They play live, but they also use tracks. We'll dive into that next night here on the show. 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

Canton's Rock Station, Rock 106.9. Chad Tyson, that Powerball jackpot up there tonight. $856 million up for grabs this evening. And if you take the cash option, don't forget the government needs their cut, which is 37%. So you would get $372 million. This is so ridiculous, man. If nobody hits tonight or the next one, I think we'll probably be up at a billion by the time next weekend rolls around. We'll see. Offspring rocking things. He's got to get away.